0: 模糊了爱与恨的边缘。
1: And this love doesn't always move in a straight line. One day we hate each other, but the next we're doing fine. And the cruel truth, in the blink of an eye, for you to move on, gotta leave me here behind. With these memories, memories coming like a treasury. Much that we can blow a time out like a referee. But